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13: Well, good evening, everybody. For those of you in the St. John's area, I hope you enjoyed the regatta today. Hope you're able to make it out to it. I hope you enjoyed your day off, because it's all back to business tomorrow. As we look to tonight's weather, it's going to be 5 millimeters of showers with fog patches sometime this evening. Winds will gust up to 50 kilometers an hour after midnight down to a low of 12 degrees. And then tomorrow, 2 millimeters of drizzle with fog patches. Winds gusting up to 50 kilometers an hour in the afternoon, a high of 13 degrees, but up to 17 inland. And tomorrow night, periods of drizzle with fog patches down to a low of 11 degrees. And central tonight, fog patches in the evening with 2 millimeters of showers changing to drizzle near midnight down to a low of 11 degrees. But tomorrow, sun and cloud. Drizzle and fog ending near noon up to a high of 21 degrees. And tomorrow night, back to cloudy periods with fog and drizzle overnight down to a low of 11. And then finally on the West Coast tonight, cloudy with a chance of showers this evening. Fog patches with winds gusting up to 50 kilometers an hour near midnight down to a low of 14 degrees. But tomorrow, sunny with fog dissipating in the morning, a high of 24 degrees, a humidex of 29. And tomorrow night, only a few clouds down to a low of 13.
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12: Well, good evening, everybody. Those of you in the St. John's area, I hope you enjoyed the regatta today. Hope you're able to make it out to it. I hope you enjoyed your day off, because it's all back to business tomorrow. As we look to tonight's weather, it's going to be 5 millimeters of showers with fog patches sometime this evening. Winds will gust up to 50 kilometers an hour after midnight, down to a low of 12 degrees. And then tomorrow, 2 millimeters of drizzle with fog patches. Winds gusting up to 50 kilometers an hour in the afternoon, a high of 13 degrees, but up to 17 inland. And tomorrow night, periods of drizzle with fog patches, down to a low of 11 degrees. And central tonight, fog patches in the evening with 2 millimeters of showers changing to drizzle near midnight, down to a low of 11 degrees. But tomorrow, sun and cloud. Drizzle and fog ending near noon, up to a high of 21 degrees. And tomorrow night, back to cloudy periods with fog and drizzle overnight, down to a low of 11. And then finally, on the West Coast tonight, cloudy with a chance of showers this evening. Fog patches with winds gusting up to 50 kilometers an hour near midnight, down to a low of 14 degrees. But tomorrow, sunny with fog dissipating in the morning, a high of 24 degrees, a humidex of 29. And tomorrow night, only a few clouds, down to a low of 13.
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You're never gonna keep me down. 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

going down to the races and checking out all the booths down around Kitty Vitty Lake, or you spent it celebrating in your own way, whatever you ended up getting up to for your Wednesday. But now we move on, and we're also moving on from the George Street Festival last night, night 7 with the Blue Stones and the Beaches. Now, I wasn't able to make it down myself. I had a pretty busy day on my own, but from friends that I had down there who sent me Snapchat pictures and videos making me jealous that I didn't end up getting some, burning some extra gas and heading down there for one final night. Looked like a deadly time. The crowd was into it. The weather, I'm not even sure if we can say it cooperated or not. A little bit of drizzle, but hey, if you're having fun down on George Street, I don't think a little drizzle is going to ruin your night. So that is actually a wrap on this George Street Festival. It comes and goes so quickly. We spend months building up to it, talking about the acts, talking about the deadly time it's going to be, and then, okay, all of a sudden, it starts, and that's it. It's been a week somehow. I can't believe it. 1 week ago today was when Chanel and I were on the George Street main stage announcing the first acts of the festival to open her up, and all the way done from now. So let us know, what was your favorite act? Did you make it down this year at all? Maybe once, maybe twice? Maybe you've moved in down there. Let us know, 709-576-6936. Hey, it's a semi-charmed life. Here's Third Eye Blind on Newfoundland's Oz FM.

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1: Good Thursday morning, 6:14 out there on what's starting to look like a drizzly and gray kind of Thursday on the east end of the island. However, taking a look at the highway cams, look fairly calm and clear in central and a little on the foggy side out on the west coast. Well, west coast, I've got good news for you. Metro, not so much. Today, periods of showers or drizzle in store for the eastern end of the island, including the Avalon. Meanwhile, drizzle ending near noon in central, followed by cloudy skies and a mix of sun and cloud for the west coast. Temperatures today steady near 13, but up to 17 inland and up to 24 on the west coast. So I think it's definitely a good idea that they went ahead with the regatta yesterday. Just looking ahead to today, not exactly a whole lot better. I do know that they even had to stop the races for a short period of time due to weather, but they got back on track and yesterday ended up being a fine day for it, especially when you consider today's forecast for the metro area. Then tonight, looks like drizzle and fog patches for most of the island and a low of 10 degrees. And as far as any early look at traffic goes, well, we do have some wet roads out there, especially in the metro area that you're waking up to, so drive accordingly. And some good news for you, gas down 4.5 cents a liter. Diesel drops by 4.1 cents. This is the fourth consecutive day of decreases to the price of fuel. So that is certainly some good news that I'll take with me. Any other traffic tips while you're out there? Hey, just let us know. Hit us up on the Oz line, 709-576-6936. Here's Glass Tiger. I'm still searching on Newfoundland's Oz FM.

0: Back on Oz Mornings, Hugh Campbell here with you and joined right now by Mark Bradbury from Easter Seals. 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
1: That's right. 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
1: Good morning. It's 6:31. Hugh solo today. Chanel off enjoying some summer vacation. Now, I came across an article online yesterday that looked at data and differences between how men and women shop. So instantly, I'm like, all right, we got to see what this ends up bringing up. And according to these new stats, I was a little bit surprised by this. Women are more deal focused and value driven, with 76% using sales coupons and deals compared to 63% of men. Meanwhile, men prioritize the quality of the individual purchase, the product itself. And I shop like a woman in this sense, in that I am all about a deal. If you know me, I'm a sucker for a good deal. And you know what? If you got it on sale, I might pick up two just in case. Just so I know I made the got the deal more than once. The loyalty value thing, there's some stats that brought up the fact that some also there's some difference between men and women in a loyalty program membership. And like, I'll scan cards and whatever if you sign me up for a thing, but I never use them. I have no idea how many air miles I have. I should probably look into that. Do I have an optimum card racking up points? Sure do. Do I know how many or how I can even use them? Absolutely not. Never even looked into it a single time. But either way, I'm a sucker for a deal. How about yourself? Are you more deal focused or maybe more about the quality of the product itself? There's no wrong answer there. It's just a little about being honest with yourself. Hit us up 709-576-6936. Later on, we're going to be talking about some more of the expensive hobbies that you have. Your Spirit of the West, home for a rest on Newfoundland's Awesome Mornings.

0: taking care of business on Even Land Saws FM 642. And yeah, you better be working overtime if you're going to afford some summer activities. According to a recent study that I just read, adults are spending nearly $400 a weekend on summer activities. And that seems out to lunch, right? I mean, $400 can, you know, you can spread that a good ways, but every weekend? No, maybe this is maybe a misunderstanding of the concept here. And they're saying that on weekends where they go out and do things, let's say we're having a weekend away, and then sure, absolutely, that makes a ton of sense. If you're going out to eat with friends and maybe going for a drink after, and oh, especially if you're heading out of town and booking a spot for a night stay or something like that. Well, that's, we're maybe over $400 just right there. Add on top of that, if you're going to any concerts, I mean, sure, a ton of people just came into St. John's to take part in this year's George Street Festival, or maybe for the regatta yesterday. Tons of out-of-towners had to find a spot to stay for those kinds of things, and then, well, you got to pay for gas and all that, and yeah, it does start to add up. So maybe $400 a weekend isn't super unreasonable once you really start to consider it. But does that sound right to you, or are you spending more than that? Are you spending less than that? Things are expensive out there, folks. Just hope you are enjoying your summer because, hey, the winters are so long here, you got to take advantage of the decent weather while we have it. And I say that on a day where it's currently, what, 12 degrees and drizzly in the city of St. John's. West Coast, don't worry, you're going to have an awesome day.
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1: Good morning. It is 6:56. From yesterday's 208th Royal St. John's Regatta, Volkswagen won its third consecutive women's title with a time of 5 minutes 11 seconds, about 5 seconds faster than the silver medalists. Fine Strokes Plaster and Painting captured their first men's title, finishing the long course in 9 minutes 22 seconds. Capital Home Hardware, who won back-to-back championships heading into this year, finished second. A dramatic crash that sent a car into a Center City home yesterday somehow caused no serious injuries. Just after 7 p.m., two vehicles collided at Rowan Street and Pinebud Avenue, and one car spun out of control, hitting a home and causing extensive damage to both the house and the vehicle. Paramedics assessed those involved, but none were sent to hospital. Any impact to the homeowner is not yet known. And a man on a trail in St. John's was arrested yesterday for threatening to kill an animal. Around 3:40 p.m., police responded to a report of a suspicious person on a Center City trail and, after investigating, arrested a 67-year-old man. He was charged with uttering threats to kill an animal, causing a disturbance, and breaches. He was taken to lockup and held for court. In turning to sports, after Félix Auger-Aliassime was ruled out due to injury, Leyla Fernandez is the lone Canadian, male or female, still playing in the National Bank Open. She beat Mexico's Renata Zarazua in straight sets yesterday and will move on to the next round. Turning to your weather details, today periods of showers or drizzle for eastern areas, drizzle ending near noon in central, followed by cloudy skies, and a mix of sun and cloud today on the west coast once the fog out there that I can currently see burns off. Temperature today steady near 13, but up to 17 inland and up to 24 on the west coast. Then tonight, drizzle and fog patches with a low of 10. Now turning to traffic, gas is down 4.5 cents a liter. That's nice. Fourth day in a row we've seen a decrease in fuel prices. Diesel down by 4.1 cents. And thanks to a listener who let us know the MV Veteran is out of service due to mechanical issues, the Beaumont Hamel will operate on a load-and-go basis, with traffic backed up on both sides and the first trip leaving Fogo at 8:30. Some wet roads in the metro area. Drive accordingly. And if you do have any traffic tips, call or text the Oz Line 709-576-6936.
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Tom Petty, Learning to Fly on Newfoundland's Oz FM. Hugh Campbell with you. Chanel Lewis off today, so you're getting me solo in Oz mornings. It is 7:09 appropriately. And what is your most expensive hobby? Is a question that I've got posed for you on social media today. And this, listen, this could take a whole bunch of different forms. I saw an article online recently where people were talking about some of their more expensive hobbies. And the first one that caught my eye was woodworking. And I've got a brother-in-law who does a lot of woodworking. And I remember when the price of just like lumber itself, not that you're woodworking with lumber exactly, but when that skyrocketed during the COVID pandemic, people were home trying to do the renovations and said, how much you want for that now? Well, yeah, that certainly shot up. And pretty much any materials when it comes to woodworking, apparently that'll cost you an arm and a leg. So that one, listen, you can make a good bit of money if you end up selling what you're putting together, but just getting there is not exactly the cheapest thing to do. I've been doing a little bit of golf in this year, which I absolutely love to do. Am I out good at it? Absolutely not. I just enjoy being outdoors and having some fun on the course. And that one, oh yeah, you can really get carried away there. Not only the equipment, but just the green fees, just to pay to go out for a round. Man, that'll add up on you. I know people who enjoy winter sports will say that skiing and snowboarding is certainly something that puts a dent in the wallet. Cycling, I know people who are big into biking and getting this improvement or that improvement or getting a whole new bike. And whoa, I had no idea. I just have like a cheap thing that I got from Canadian Tire as far as my bike. People are spending serious money on what they're riding around. And hey, here's the thing. If you're fully enjoying it, if you are getting use out of whatever you're putting into this hobby, good. That's what it's there for. You should be putting in your money into the things that you care about. So having an expensive hobby isn't always a bad thing. So let us know about yours. What is your most expensive hobby? Not always a bad thing. Sometimes it's saying, hey, this is worth it to me. Hit us up at 947OzFM on social media or call or text the Oz line 709-576-6936. And that's straight from the heart. Here's Brian Adams.

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John Mellencamp hurts so good on Newfoundland's Oz FM. Hugh Campbell here with you solo today, Chanel. Off on vacation and talking about what your most expensive hobby is. And Sammy wrote into the show to say driving her car. And listen, yeah, price of gas, it has gone down for the last 4 days. I'll give you that. But still a little steep. It's not exactly super comfortable filling up at the pump. So we are giving you a little bit of a break with that. If you were down at the regatta yesterday, saw the Oz FM Summer Cruiser team. Well, I hope you filled out a ballot with Paige and Calum for this $100 gas card. Giving you a little help out there at the pump. So we'll do that draw in a little bit at 7:40. We'll draw a name from the box here and give you 10 minutes on the clock to call in and claim your prize. That's not the only giveaway we're doing today either. Of course, you can enter in the grand prize draw for Get Grilled with Chanel and Hugh coming up at 8:10. If you think you know your stuff when it comes to trivia, well, this is exactly the kind of contest that you should be playing as well. Coming up with Who Am I, What Am I at 9 o'clock. We're also putting somebody in tomorrow's draw for 2 free gallons of Beauty Tone paint or stain valued up to $200. And yeah, paint's expensive too. Just like the price of gas, you're paying a little bit more than you thought. But hey, with Beauty Tone giving you a little bit of help here. And hey, Who Am I, What Am I? Always a blast to try and figure out as well. 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Trying to give you a little hand here, folks. 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
1: Good morning. It is 7:24. Earlier this week, Bonavista RCMP officer observed a disturbance involving a group of people and, after investigating, learned one of the individuals had presented an edged weapon and threatened to harm others. The 29-year-old Elliston man was arrested and charged with assault with a weapon and uttering threats. No injuries were reported and the investigation is ongoing. Now, from yesterday's 208th Royal St. John's Regatta, Volkswagen won its third consecutive women's title with a time of 5 minutes 11 seconds, about 5 seconds faster than the silver medalists. Fine Strokes Plaster and Painting capture their first men's title, finishing the long course in 9 minutes 22 seconds. Capital Home Hardware, who won back-to-back championships heading into this year, finished second. And Gander RCMP are looking for help in locating missing 33-year-old Melanie Renee Higgins. Police and family are concerned for her well-being. She is described as 5'7", with curly brown hair and blue eyes. She may be in Gander or Grand Falls, Windsor, and anyone with information should call RCMP. And turning to sports, a two-run homer from Ernie Clement in the 10th inning sealed the Blue Jays' win over the Astros yesterday, while the Cubs bounced the Dodgers 7-6, the Rays blanked the Rockies 4-0, and the Yankees fell to the Cardinals 3-1. The Jays now head to Chicago for an afternoon game against the Cubs today. Now turning to weather, periods of showers or drizzle all day for Eastern. Probably good they didn't postpone the regatta, huh? Drizzle ending near noon in Central, followed by cloudy skies. And for the West Coast, you're going to get a mix of sun and cloud, although right now very foggy from the highway camera in Corner Brook that I'm looking at right now. Hopefully that burns off soon. Your temperatures today, steady near 13 in the metro area, up to 17 degrees inland, and up to 24 on the West Coast. Then tonight, drizzle and fog patches across the board and a low of 10 degrees. And now turning to traffic, well, gas is down 4.5 cents a liter, so there's some good news. Diesel drops by 4.1 cents. The MV Veteran is out of service due to mechanical issues. The Beaumont Hamel will operate on a load-and-go basis, with traffic reportedly backed up on both sides, and the first trip leaving Fogo at 8:30. So if you're still in line there, you're going to still be in line for a little bit. Some wet roads out there. Oh, just got an update right here. Due to an emergency crossing, the Beaumont Hamel will not resume schedule until 1 p.m. So for those people waiting there, that is certainly not great news. Beaumont Hamel, one more time, not resuming its schedule until 1 p.m. due to that emergency crossing. And we do have some wet roads in parts of the island, so drive accordingly. And if you do have any traffic tips, call or text the Oz Line, 709-576-6936.
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1: 7:33 on this drizzly Thursday. Just Hugh on hand today. Chanel off enjoying some summer vacation off on the West Coast. And we're talking about some of your more expensive hobbies out there. We had somebody text the Ozline and say skidooing, and 100%. Not only just like the gas, but obviously the machine itself. Any sort of repairs, oh, that's going to cost you for sure. Dana says she's got a few, but hunting is probably top of the list. I'm curious to see or learn what things hunting actually topped, because I'm not too into the world of hunting, to be honest with you. I'd love to go out, but I haven't yet, and I don't really know all of the costs that go into it, but fair enough. And says reading. That's another one that, like, I assumed would be a cheaper one. I go to used book fairs, and that's stocks my bookshelf all the time. So that one I find a little bit surprising. Alyssa's makes a lot of sense. Automotive modifications and house upgrades. Alyssa, what are we doing here? We're upgrading the house and the car. That's a money pit for sure. We've got a ton of people saying multiple car things. I know that Jeep people specifically, oh boy, some don't even realize how much of an investment it is when they first get into it. But oh, I want to do this to the vehicle. I want to do that to it. Jared just says, my wife is my most expensive hobby. And fair enough. Sabrina says motorcycle. And yeah, anything with an engine in it, that is going to cost you big time. But as I said earlier, this is not necessarily a negative thing. If this is a hobby that you enjoy and you find value into putting your time and money and effort into, that's great. That's what a hobby should be. It should be an outlet for you and, well, yeah, maybe some of your expendable income as well. Let us know what is your most expensive hobby. 709-576-6936. And keep in mind, yeah, some of this is a point of pride for a whole lot of people. Here's Rod Stewart, Forever Young on Oz Mornings.

0: Rod Stewart on Newfoundland's Oz FM. It's 7:39, and yesterday a ton of people met the Oz FM Summer Cruiser team down at Kittivitty Lake for the Royal St. John's Regatta, filled out a ballot hoping to win $100 in free gas. Well, we just dipped into the ballot box and pulled out one name that needs to call us in the next 10 minutes to claim their prize. We are looking for Melissa Ivy. Melissa, if you hear this, we need you to call the Oz line now, 709-576-6936. That's 709-576-OZFM in the next 10 minutes to claim your $100 gas card. One more time, that is Melissa Ivy. And if you know Melissa, maybe give her a little heads up.
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3: It is 7:46, still looking to hear from Melissa Ivy. Melissa, you are down to four more minutes to call in and claim your $100 gas card after filling out a ballot with the cruiser team at the regatta yesterday. The number, 709-576-6936. One more time, we're looking for Melissa Ivy. You got basically till the end of this song to call in and claim your prize. If you know Melissa, give her a heads up. Here's Sam Roberts and Brother Down on Oz Mornings.

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1: Good morning, it is 7:54. A dramatic crash that sent a car into a Center City home yesterday somehow caused no serious injuries. Just after 7 p.m., two vehicles collided at Rowan Street at Pine Bud Avenue, and one car spun out of control, hitting a home and causing extensive damage to both the house and vehicle. Paramedics assessed those involved, but none were sent to hospital. Any impact to the homeowner is not yet known. A man on a trail in St. John's was arrested yesterday for threatening to kill an animal. Around 3:40 p.m., police responded to a report of a suspicious person on a Center City trail and, after investigating, arrested a 67-year-old man. He was charged with uttering threats to kill an animal, causing a disturbance, and breaches. He was taken to lockup and held for court. And earlier this week, a Bonavista RCMP officer observed a disturbance involving a group of people and, after investigating, learned one of the individuals had presented an edged weapon and threatened to harm others. The 29-year-old Elliston man was arrested and charged with assault with a weapon and uttering threats. No injuries were reported, and the investigation is ongoing. And after Felix Auger-Aliassime was ruled out due to injury, Layla Fernandez is the lone Canadian still playing in the National Bank Open on the men's or women's side. She beat Mexico's Renata Zarzuela in straight sets yesterday and will move on to the next round. Now turning over to a look at your weather details. Today, periods of showers or drizzle for Eastern, drizzle near noon in Central, followed by cloudy skies and a mix of sun and cloud for the West Coast. Temperatures today steady near 13, but up to 17 inland and going up to 24 on the West Coast. Then tonight, drizzle and fog patches for a large portion of the island and a low of 10 degrees. Now turning to a look at traffic. Well, the Embry Veteran is out of service due to mechanical issues. And as of my last update, due to an emergency crossing, the Beaumont Hamel will not resume schedule until 1 p.m. So that is going to disrupt a lot of people's travel plans. Keep an eye on that one. And we do have some wet roads in the metro area, so drive accordingly. If you do have any traffic tips, call or text the Oz Line 709-576-6936.
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1: Hello.
0: Hi, who's this?
1: John.
0: John, how you doing today?
1: Good. I was on yesterday, too.
0: John gets in 2 days in a row. Your luck is unbelievable, man. So, yesterday, if people didn't listen, you got so close. You were right up against it when the buzzer struck and we couldn't put you in the grand prize draw. Today, well, we're just going to try it again. Are you feeling good today, John?
1: Yep, feeling good.
0: Sounds good. We'll start the timer when I'm done reading the first question. We need six right in 60 seconds. Are you ready?
1: Ready, go.
0: What country gifted the United States with the Statue of Liberty?
1: France.
0: Correct. In a game of pool, what color is the one ball?
1: Yellow.
0: Yep. Which author created Sherlock Holmes?
1: Pass.
0: What two colors are on Quebec's provincial flag?
1: Blue and white.
0: That's three. In Romeo and Juliet, what family is feuding with the Montagues?
1: Pass.
0: What is the value of 7 squared?
1: 49.
0: Yep. What do giant pandas primarily eat?
1: Bamboo.
0: That's right. That's 5. How many colors are in a rainbow?
1: 7.
0: John got it. Well done, John. Air horn time for you. And with time to spare, John, you were right up against it yesterday. Couldn't pull it through, but yet today, redemption.
1: Awesome.
0: John, congratulations. You are in the grand prize draw for Get Grilled with Hugh and Chanel.
1: Thank you so much.

Foreigner and Cold as Ice on Newfoundland's Oz FM. Hugh Campbell here with you. Chanel off today. We're asking you what your most expensive hobby is. And one thing that I didn't expect multiple people to come in with was chickens. But yes, several people are in the comments saying, I have chickens and they are costing me way more than I thought. Maybe you started out thinking, hey, I'll get some chickens, save some money on some eggs. And now you're wondering, all right, what costs more, the chicken or the egg? Here's Huey Lewis in the news. News coming up with Huey in just a little bit after The Power of Love on Oz Mornings.

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1: Good morning. It is 8:26. From yesterday's 208th Royal St. John's Regatta, Volkswagen won its third consecutive women's title with a time of 5 minutes 11 seconds, about 5 seconds faster than the silver medalists. Fine Strokes Plaster and Painting captured their first men's title, finishing the long course in 9 minutes 22 seconds. Capital Home Hardware, who won back-to-back championships heading into this year, finished second. Earlier this week, a Bonavista RCMP officer observed a disturbance involving a group of people and, after investigating, learned one of the individuals had presented an edged weapon and threatened to harm others. The 29-year-old Elliston man was arrested and charged with assault with a weapon and uttering threats. No injuries were reported, and the investigation is ongoing. An RCMP seized a vehicle after a traffic stop earlier this week. Officers near Flat Bay clocked a van traveling 154 kilometers an hour in a 100 zone on the Trans-Canada Highway. The 32-year-old driver had his license suspended roadside and vehicle seized and impounded. Turning to sports, a two-run homer from Ernie Clement in the 10th inning sealed the Blue Jays' win over the Astros yesterday. While the Cubs bounced the Dodgers 7-6, the Rays blanked the Rockies 4-0, and the Yankees fell to the Cardinals 3-1. The Jays now head to Chicago for an afternoon game against the Cubs today. Turning to weather, periods of showers or drizzle for the Avalon pretty much all day today, making you think, yeah, maybe it was a good call to go ahead with the regatta yesterday. Meanwhile, drizzle ending near noon in Central, followed by cloudy skies and a mix of sun and cloud on the West Coast whenever that fog lets up. I still see it hanging over the city of Corner Brook. And temperatures today setting near 13, especially for the metro area where it's going to remain cooler, but up to 17 inland and up to 24 on the West Coast. Then tonight, drizzle and fog patches with a low of 10 degrees. And now we do have a quick look at traffic. No major hangups to let you know about this morning. We do have gas down 4.5 cents a liter. Diesel drops by 4.1 cents. By the way, this is the fourth consecutive day of decreases to gas prices, so don't hate that. The MV Veteran is out of service due to mechanical issues and due to an emergency crossing. The Beaumont Hamel will not resume schedule until 1 p.m. That's a tough one, impacting quite a few people's travel schedules. And we do have some wet roads in the metro area, so drive accordingly. And if you do have any traffic tips, call or text the Ausline. Help us get the information out there. It's 709-576-6936.
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0: Back on Oz Mornings, Hugh Campbell here with you and joined right now by Mark Bradbury from Easter Seals. 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
0: Yeah, so you can feel good about where your money's going as well. Can you tell us a little bit about where that money goes? What kind of programs?
1: Yeah, sure. It all helps funding accessible summer camps. We actually have a day camp that runs all summer long. We have three overnight camps. We have a family camp, youth camp, young adult camp, recreational programs, tens of them, wheelchair basketball, sledge hockey, archery, parachuting, list goes on. Then there's employment supports, family events, disability education initiatives, free accessible equipment programs, and just many other services that create opportunities for people with disabilities throughout the entire province.
0: That's a lot of great stuff that helps a lot of people. All right, Mark, I'm sold. How much are tickets and where can people get them?
1: Yeah, can you believe you can be on all of this? 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
0: Nice.
1: Yeah, so remember, the bonus prize deadline is tonight at midnight. 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

0: Hey, Jealousy by the Gin Blossoms right here on Oz Mornings. That one requested by today's Get Grilled winner, John, who was somehow, I don't know how he got through on the Oz line 2 days in a row. It's slammed every single day. But somehow, yesterday, he missed out by like one. Today, redemption. John got in, and there's your tongue for you, John. Now, we're talking about your most expensive hobbies today, and several people have messaged the show to say collecting Pokemon cards. In fact, someone texted the Ozline not too long ago saying, I bet you Mr. Stephen Lethbridge will agree with me. Pokemon cards, by far, their most expensive hobby. And people on Facebook saying, I just got back into it. That was a poor choice for my wallet. Hey, make it a little easier on yourself. Play Who's That Pokemon with Stephen in the evenings. But a ton of great ones coming in on social media and on the text line. We've got Marlene saying fishing. Her fishing gear is probably worth more than her car. Marlene, you got to be pretty serious about fishing to get like a car's worth of value in your fishing gear. That's an impressive one. Several people saying different animals. I mentioned earlier that chickens have come up multiple times in the comments section. Other people saying, like Carla saying, collecting cats. I'm currently up to three that cost about $120 every 2 weeks. My goodness, Carla. Yeah, but yeah, when it comes to pet medication, if they need something or insurance, it all adds up. Animals are expensive to keep around, man. We've also got people like Denise who says her most expensive hobby is browsing, in air quotes, on Amazon. Babe, don't worry. I'm not online shopping again. I'm just browsing, just looking around. See, the payment hasn't even processed yet. There it goes.
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1: Chanel's off on vacation, just old Huey today. 8:50 on this Thursday morning, talking about your most expensive hobby. Megan wrote into the show to say whale watching, about to go on four trips this weekend. Four trips in a single weekend. Megan, I don't know if I've ever met a whale addict before, but I think you're a whale addict. What else do we have here? We got Miranda, who says, oh my goodness, I love this answer. Miranda says her most expensive hobby is feeding the birds, chipmunks, and squirrels on the weekends. Melissa, how the heck is that expensive? Well, she explains. She says there's one chipmunk that will only eat planters nuts and not no-name ones. You have brand-specific chipmunks in your area? These are the bougiest chipmunks I've ever heard of. I didn't know that was even possible, to be honest with you. And Jacinta says maple syrup making is her most expensive hobby. She says buy yourself a reverse osmosis kit, stainless steel spiels, Orlon filters, I don't even know what that is, 100 buckets, then spend weeks boiling either propane or buy a chainsaw, gas, and oil to cut your own wood. Don't get me started on the cost of an evaporator stove, but you might get a few jars of syrup. Jacinta, I don't even know what most of that is. And also, like, I'm pretty sure the stuff in stores is pretty excellent. I think they may have nailed it. You could be saving yourself a few bucks. But hey, you enjoy what you enjoy. Here's the Goo Goo Dolls and Slide on Oz Mornings.

0: It's the Goo Goo Dolls and Slide right here on Newfoundland's Oz FM. Hugh Campbell here with you. Chanel off today, so I'm doing Oz Morning Solo. Crystal wrote into the show here and that we're talking about your most expensive hobbies and said her most expensive by far is being a girl mom. And yet kids in different activities, that'll get you for sure. We also have Kayla saying her daughter's in dance, so I guess watching her daughter dance is her most expensive hobby now. That really ran up on her. And Melissa says her most expensive hobby is watching her sons, plural, play hockey. And Melissa, God help you if one of your sons is a goalie. Because that equipment, oh my goodness, you thought the rest of the equipment was expensive. Oh no. Oh, just wait till they head in net. And Courtney's answer is just hilarious. I love this. Courtney wrote into the show to say that her most expensive hobby is thinking she has a new hobby. I'm going to get really into sewing. I'm going to get all the fabrics and needles and the this and that. Oh, wait a minute. I'm going to order a pile of paints and brushes and really give it a go this time. Last time I didn't take it seriously enough, but this time I'm going to really hunker down and get into painting. And oh, wait, I love that necklace. I think I can make that. I just need to order all the things and do it myself. Perfect. Order is placed. I'm never making the necklace. It's not going to happen, folks.
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6: Woo! 9:01. Good Thursday morning to you. Hugh Campbell here. Chanel off today, so I've got a solo edition of Who Am I? What Am I? For you. Now, every single day this week, the answer went way earlier than I expected it to. You guys are good. You guys are asking the right questions when it comes to who am I, what am I, which is what it comes down to. So we got what I thought was a tricky one, but who knows? Based on the way you guys are going, this could be gone in 8 minutes time. It's Who Am I, What Am I, brought to you by Beauty Tone Paint. Paint the rock with the colors of home this year with Beauty Tone Paint, available at your local home hardware. You know the drill. We need your yes or no questions on the Oz line. Give us a call. 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That number is 709-576-OZFM. 709-576-6936. We'll see where it goes today. Here's Yes, Owner of a Lonely Heart, right here on Oz Mornings.

0: Weekday mornings at 9 on Newfoundland's Oz FM. It's Who Am I, What Am I? With Chanel and Hugh.
1: Alrighty, we're just getting this game started today. Early one from Yuna, who loves to text in early. Can you make this thing, if you make this thing wet, can you still use it? Yuna, again, very, very specific there. But yes, if this thing gets wet, it is still usable. What else we have here? Is it a person? No, it's not a person. We had one earlier this week. Not what we're looking for today. Somebody else is wondering if it's a place that today's answer is. No, today's answer is not a place. Okay, somebody's got it. Is it a thing? Yes, it is a thing we are looking for today. Someone else texted the Oz line to ask, is it something that most people use daily? I wouldn't say so. No, I don't think that applies. Andy wants to know if you can buy it at Costco. And Andy, that's a classic question from you, but I don't think I've seen this thing at Costco. Can't be too sure, but I wouldn't think to look at Costco if I was looking for this thing. Okay, so we're nowhere near finding out what this thing is, but we do know it is a thing. How do we narrow it down now? Well, we do need to narrow down with your yes or no questions. It all comes down to asking the right questions, folks. You know the number. It's 709-576-6936.

0: It's a person. It's a thing. It's Who Am I? What Am I?
1: It's we're nowhere close to finding this answer today. We know it's a thing. That's basically it. I don't think you can buy it at Costco is really the only thing we've narrowed down. Okay, so someone wants to know, is it around my house or shed? Yeah, you'd find this at my place. Okay, is it a living thing? Someone else is following that up with. And no, it is not a living thing, but excellent thing to rule out. Someone else wants to know, is it a piece of sporting equipment? No, it doesn't have anything to do with sports. Is it used for work is another good question that we got in today. And not for most people. I guess in a very specific line of work, you'd use it, but I wouldn't generally think of it in that way. Does it make a noise? No, this thing does not make a noise. And another specific one, would a nurse use it in a hospital? No, a nurse would not use this in a hospital. So where are we now? Not that far. It's all about asking the right yes or no questions. And we've learned a few things. We've narrowed down that, hey, you would find this at my place, not a living thing, not making a noise. And another good question, is it electrical at all? No, this thing is not electric in any way. Well, now we're stumped again. We need some more good yes or no questions to figure this one out. Got any caller, text the Oz line now at 709-576-6936. Here's Steve Miller Band rocking me on Oz Mornings.

0: 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It's Who Am I, What Am I? With Chanel and Hugh.
1: All right, 9:18, playing Who Am I, What Am I? Someone wants to know, is it something that you'd find in a bathroom? No, it's not something that you'd find in a bathroom. Someone else wants to know, is it found outside? You could find this thing outside, sure. Yeah, someone else wants to know, could you hold this thing in one hand? Sure, you could hold this thing in one hand. I guess it's manageable enough. Una wants to know, can you flush this thing down a toilet? And I'm telling you that, number one, you should not flush this thing down a toilet. That is should. Now, could you, on the other hand, I think you could fit a little bit down there. Sure, okay. So where does that lead us? Ooh, someone else wants to know, is it a decorative item? Yeah, I think this would be considered a decorative thing. So where do we go from here? We need some good yes or no questions on the Oz line, 709-576-6936.
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1: Yes.
0: Hi, do you have a yes or no question for today's Who Am I, What Am I?
1: Yes, would that be a clothesline?
0: No, it's not a clothesline, but that would fit. Thank you very much for your call. Keep thinking on
1: her. Thank you,
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2: Hi, good morning.
0: Good morning, who's this?
2: This is Diana.
0: What's up, Diana? How are you doing today?
2: Not too bad.
0: Good stuff. Do you have a question for today's Who Am I, What Am I?
2: I do. Is this thing used outside to keep something away?
0: I don't... Is it used to keep something away? Not in most cases. What are you thinking?
2: I was thinking a fake wasp nest.
0: A fake wasp nest. I love how specific you are with that, Diana. Not what we're looking for today, but great guess and great question.
2: Perfect. Thank you. Have a good day.
0: Okay, so we do know this thing is found outside, and it's decorative. Someone wants to know if it's solar lights. Oh, I do have those at the house, but no, not what we're talking about today. Someone else wants to know, is it made of plastic? No, but good way of narrowing it down. Someone else wants to know if it's a garden gnome. No, it's not a garden gnome. I think the yes or no questions are probably better at this point than the guesses. John, message from Clarenville saying, if it's typically used by an adult... maybe if you had to say, is it used more so by adults or children, then like, yeah, but you'd probably say adult, but like, it's not adult specific, I wouldn't say. Someone else wants to know, ooh, here's a good one. Is it made of wood? Yes, this thing is made of wood. Now, what is this outside thing made of wood? We still haven't figured that much out. We need you to call or text the Oz line with your yes or no questions and guesses for Who Am I, What Am I, brought to you by Beauty Tone.
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0: Today we've got periods of showers or drizzle for the eastern end of the island, including the Avalon. Drizzle ending near noon in central, followed by cloudy skies and a mix of sun and cloud on the west coast. Temperatures steady near 13, but up to 17 inland and up to 24 on the west coast. Then tonight, drizzle and fog patches with a low of 10.
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0: 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Who am I? What am I? 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
2: Good morning. How are you?
1: Doing great. Who's this?
2: It's Susan from Bay Roberts. How are you?
1: Doing good stuff. Do you have a yes or no question for today's Who Am I? What Am I?
2: Does it make noise?
1: No, it doesn't make noise.
2: Okay. It's a wind chime.
1: No. Not what we're looking for. Okay. Now that you know that it doesn't make noise, do you have another guess you want to pivot to?
2: Another guess?
3: I'm stuck,
2: yeah.
1: All right, keep thinking on it.
2: Try again. Thank you. Bye now.
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1: Yes, it is. Who's this?
4: Barbara.
1: Hey, Barbara, do you have a yes or no question for today's Who Am I, What Am I?
4: No, I have a guess.
1: Go for it.
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1: No, it's not a birdhouse, but that is a popular guess on the Oz line right now.
4: Okay.
1: Thanks for your call. Keep thinking on it.
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0: 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It's Who Am I, What Am I? With Chanel and Hugh.
1: Ooh, we got a tricky one today. 9:39, still no answer. We just took a whole bunch of phone calls on the Oz line. People guessing things like a birdhouse or a mailbox or a garbage bin, wooden house number, and no, none of those exactly fit. Why don't we go over some of what we learned so far? Maybe a refresh will help trigger something. So we know that you would find this thing at my place specifically. Yes, it is, could be around a house or a shed area. It is found outside. We did narrow that one down. We know that this thing is made of wood. And I thought that would really, really tip people off. And people with some good questions and good answers, but nothing really. Oh, here's one that I think people might have forgotten about. Someone asked earlier if you could hold it with one hand. Yes, you could hold it this with one hand. And someone else asked if you could flush it down a toilet. And I said, number one, don't flush it down a toilet. You should not do that. But could you? You could get a bit down there. Is it possible? I don't know. So that rules out things like a mouse trap or baseball bat, things like that. Well, we do know it's not sports related at all. But outside, okay, someone wants to know, is it? Does it stay outside all year round? Yes, this thing stays outside all year round. Does that help at all? What is this wooden outside thing that stays outside and you can hold with one hand? Well, we need your questions. We need your guesses on the Oz line. 709-576-6936.

some Rush for you right here on Newfoundland's Oz FM. Hugh Campbell here with you. Chanel off today. So we're doing a solo version of Who Am I, What Am I. Honestly, I'm surprised we haven't gotten it at this point. We know it's an outside thing. It's made of wood. It stays outside. But what is it? Someone wanted to know if there's any metal involved or if it's just made of wood. No, there's no metal in this thing. They were thinking a clothespin, which is a pretty popular one. But no, not what we're looking for. Valerie wants to know if it's a house number. That's a very clever one. But no, it's not a house number. That, sure, that could be made of wood and found outside of a home. Ooh, here's a good question for you. Is it found in a garden? Yes, it is found in a garden. Are we going to get it now? Maybe. We'll see. That number is 709-576-6936. Ask a yes or no question. Make a guess. It's Who Am I, What Am I?

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1: Hi.
0: Hi, who's this?
1: Trinity.
0: Hey, Trinity.
1: I got a question.
0: Sure, go for it.
1: Is it a plant or a tree?
0: It is not a plant or a tree.
1: Okay.
0: All right.
1: All right, thank you.
0: Thanks for your call. Oz FM, hello.
2: Hi, I have a guess for Who Am I, What Am I?
0: Sure, who's this?
2: This is Lauren.
0: Hey, Lauren, what's your guess?
2: Is it mulch?
0: It is mulch.
1: No way!
0: Whoa, Lauren, coming through with it. Well done. How'd you come to that one?
2: Is it found in a garden? I was thinking mulch, and I wasn't sure, but when you said that, I said, I got it.
0: Put it over the edge. Well done, Lauren. You are in tomorrow's draw for 2 gallons of Beauty Tone paint or stain worth $200.
2: Awesome.

0: Toad's Out and Just a Girl on Even Lanza's FM. Hugh Campbell here with you. Chanel off on some summer vacation. We just wrapped up Who Am I, What Am I? Lauren, our winner today. Lauren, as well as a few other people. She wasn't the only one. Several people on the Oz line texted in the correct answer, which was mulch. I think that one threw a whole lot of people off. Like, yeah, it is made of wood. You just don't really think about it in terms of like, oh, people are more gravitating towards a mailbox or a birdhouse or things like that. But well done to everybody who figured it out. A lot of people getting the correct answer in by text the same time that we were taking Lauren's call while the song was playing. So well done. We'll play Who Am I, What Am I again tomorrow morning. 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And as far as what you're looking at today, well, there have been better days. Yesterday was better in the metro area, so probably good that the regatta went ahead. Today we're looking at showers or periods of drizzle all across the Avalon. In central, drizzle ending near noon, followed by cloudy skies, and a mix of sun and cloud for the west coast. Temperature today steady near 13, up to 17 inland, and up to 24 on the west coast. I'm taking a look at the cameras now, and oh yeah, looks like all the fog is burned off on the west coast. Looks like a beautiful day shaping up out there. Enjoy it wherever you are.
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Now, having a day off on a Wednesday always feels like you have to go through two Mondays in the run of a week, right? But just remind yourself that today is actually Thursday and tomorrow is already Friday. And all of a sudden today doesn't feel so bad, hey. It's 10:14, Tal Backman's on the way, but first, this is Weezer on Oz FM.

0: of Sal Backman of the Backman Turner Overdrive Backmans. She's so high. You're on Oz FM. How's your day going? I'm Robert Sean, and I know it's August. I know that the regatta was yesterday. Spirit Halloween is open. Hey, I even saw some stores with Christmas decorations and wrapping paper out already. I know that summer's coming to an end, but there is still some summer left. I mean, we didn't have to go straight from sunshine yesterday to, whatever it is we're seeing today. We got some rain, some drizzle, some fog right now happening in St. John's. 12 degrees is where we're currently sitting outside the Oz FM studio. And basically what you see right now is what you're going to get throughout the rest of the day. Now, that being said, though, the rest of Newfoundland, the rest of the island, like off of the Avalon, actually looking at a pretty decent day. Temperatures in the 20s, and at least for one case, it's going to go up as high as 29 with the humidity. 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
0: Here is a drizzle and showers in the forecast today across the Avalon and East Coast, including St. John's, Mount Perla metro area. Temperature steady near 13 degrees. Good thing the regatta went ahead yesterday, because there would be no way it would go ahead today. That drizzle we're seeing right now will continue into this evening with the low down to 11, and then we're going to start the day with some drizzle tomorrow. That will eventually give way to just cloudy skies with a high at 15. Central Newfoundland will see periods of drizzle today. Should see some sunny breaks by tomorrow, this afternoon, with a high of 21. Clouding tonight, the low down to 11 with clear skies to end your work week tomorrow. Temperature hitting 26, the humidity taking it up to 30. Along the west coast, including Corner Brook, sunny breaks with a high of 24 today, feeling like 29. Partly cloudy this evening, the low down to 13 with sun and cloud tomorrow, the high of 25, feeling like 30.
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Well, it's been 5 years since the last James Bond movie. That movie was also Daniel Craig's last go at 007, but according to those in the industry, rumor has it we will know the next person to play James Bond by the end of the year. Now, Jacob Elordi and Caleb Turner are apparently in the running. Tom Holland was rumored to be linked to play James Bond. However, apparently he's too busy being Spider-Man. And good on him, too, because the newest Spider-Man movie, the latest one, not only one of the biggest movies of the year, but one of the biggest movies, like, ever. So, you know, he's doing pretty well for himself, that Tom Holland Spider-Man guy. Tom Cochran's on the way, but first, here's Jet on Ozzy.

grab my hand and come with me, because you look so fine that I really want to make you mine. I say you look so fine that I really want to make you mine. 4, 5, 6, come on and get your kicks. Now you don't need a

0: I'm not quite sure what's happening, but I certainly hope it continues. That was Tom Cochran here on OzFM. How's it going? I'm Robert Sean. But we saw yet another decrease in the price of gas today.
1: Woo-hoo!
0: That's like the fourth, something like that, straight decrease we've seen now this week, with the price of the pump dropping by 4.5 cents a liter today, bringing the price down to about 182 a liter for much of the island, which is the cheapest it's been in weeks. Now, don't get me wrong, 182 is still stupidly expensive for gas, but it's a step in the right direction for sure. Diesel also down today by 4 cents a liter, and furnace oil dropped by 3.5 cents. Stick around. Men Without Hats are coming your way next here on Newfoundland's OzFM.
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Weather experts are saying that August, September, and October are going to be warm and above average in terms of temperatures for much of Canada. I'm looking outside right now to the drizzle and the 12 degrees that we're currently seeing in St. John's. And if those above average temperatures want to, get on that'd be great, like no rush or anything. But also, yeah, like how about right now? It's 11:09 coming up. You're going to hear from Citizen King. But first, here's Eddie Money on OzFM.

0: Citizen King on Oz FM. Hope you have a great morning. I'm Robert Sean. Well, the new roundabout at the end of Commonwealth Avenue there in Mount Pearl, you know, the one that kind of connects Robert E. Howlett and, you know, takes you up to Pitts Memorial Drive. That was supposed to open a couple weekends ago, but if you've done any driving in that area, you'll notice, you must have noticed that, it's not, you know, it's still closed. Those roads are still shut down to all traffic. Well, apparently there were some unforeseen delays that have caused the paving efforts and the painting efforts to kind of be stalled. So as of right now, not open. The government has not given us any update regarding when we can expect it to open. So it's going to be one of those things like it'll open when it's ready to be open, but hopefully sometime soon. Stick around right after this. You're going to hear from The Cure. Plus, I got your Oz FM weather coming up next.
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0: Drizzle, 12 degrees right now in St. John's, and it is going to stay that way throughout the rest of your afternoon across the Avalon and East Coast, with drizzle continuing into this evening, the low down to 11, and then we'll start the day with some drizzle tomorrow, but things will calm down as the day goes on with the high hitting 15. Central Newfoundland will see periods of drizzle up until some point this afternoon when it should clear off and we will see some sunny breaks. The high is going to go up to 21. Mostly cloudy tonight with the low at 11 and then a clear day tomorrow to end your work week. The high at 26, feeling like 30. Along the west coast, including Corner Brook, sunny breaks with a high of 24 today. The humidity bumping it up to 29. Partly cloudy this evening, the low down to 13 with sun and cloud tomorrow. The high at 25, feeling like 30.
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Crews doing a little bit of construction on Thompson Road in Paradise between Carwood Drive and the Outer Ring Road is slowing down traffic a little bit there this morning. So if you're driving through Paradise, expect some delays. If you're out and about, if you see something happening on the roads, let me know what's going on. Call or text the Oz Line, 709-576-OZ.

0: That was Black and Blue. That was Haywire right here on OzFM. Hope you're having a great...
1: Ooh, I was going to say Wednesday, but it's not actually Wednesday now, is it? No, it's Thursday. The whole day off yesterday's kind of thrown off my my internal calendar. But speaking of yesterday, of course, yesterday was Regatta Day. Congratulations to Volkswagen St. John's, who won the Senior Women's Championship, their third championship, by the way. And on the men's side of things, the championship was won by Fine Strokes Plaster and Painting. So congratulations to the winning teams, as well as everybody who participated in the regatta yesterday, because I've never actually rowed on, like, in water, but I've done the erg at the gym, and it's not fun. Not fun. A lot of work. Real, real hard. So if you can actually row down Kitty Vitty and back again, man, you got my respect for sure. Stick around. Crush is coming your way right after this here on OzFM.
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1: A dramatic crash that caused extensive damage to a home in the center of St. John's on Wednesday evening miraculously resulted in no serious injuries. Shortly after 7 p.m., emergency crews were called to the intersection of Rowan Street and Pine Butt Avenue. A collision had taken place between two vehicles, which one of the cars involved traveled out of control roughly 100 meters. The car crossed an intersection before crashing through a fence and into the side of a home. The force of the crash caused extensive damage to both the vehicle and the residents. The driver of that car, who was its only occupant, was assessed at the scene by paramedics but was not taken to hospital. Neither occupant of the other car, which sustained moderate damage, was injured. Members of the RNC's accident investigation team arrived to document the scene. It was unknown at the time how many residents of the damaged home would be immediately affected. Meanwhile, a man was arrested in St. John's Wednesday afternoon after causing a disturbance and making threats. RNC officers were called to a trail area in the center city, responding to a call of a suspicious person. Through the course of their investigation, police arrested a 67-year-old male. The man was charged with breach of probation, breach of a release order, causing a disturbance, and also uttering threats to kill an animal. The suspect was brought to the St. John's City lockup, and he was held to appear in court today. Now for a look at your weather forecast for Eastern today, periods of drizzle with a high of 17, tonight drizzle with a low of 11. For Central today, mix of sun and cloud near noon with a high of 21, tonight drizzle with a low of 11. For the West Coast today, sun and cloud with a high of 24, tonight clear with a low of 13. And that's your Oz FM headline news from the NTV Newsroom. I'm Mary Kate O'Neill.
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Well, we're probably all in a little bit of a denial, but we do have to face facts eventually. Summer is coming to an end. In fact, yesterday, Starbucks announced the pumpkin spice latte is coming back on August 25th. And I guarantee you, somewhere out there, somebody has packed away the swimsuits and started to take out the Ugg boots, the wide-brimmed hats, and the blanket scarves. Tracy Chapman's coming up, but first, here's Tom Petty on OzFM.

0: Let's say for wine to help you get through the afternoon here on Oz FM. Hope you're having a great Thursday. I'm Robert Sean. Do you need a reminder that it's Thursday? Because I got to remind myself every now and again. Having a day off in the middle of the week kind of really messes with your internal calendar, doesn't it? Although, you know, it does feel like Monday. You just got to keep reminding yourself that it is Thursday because that means tomorrow is already Friday. Not bad, hey? Looking like tomorrow's going to be a pretty nice end of the work week, actually. Going to be fairly warm for much of the island with the humidity taking things up into the 30-degree neighborhood. That is, except for one part of the island where the high is only going to hit 15. I'll tell you who's going to see what, where, and when coming up next. Plus, you're going to hear from Collective Soul right after this here on Oz FM.
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0: It's only about 12 degrees right now outside the Oz FM studio. Going to remain that way throughout the rest of the afternoon, even into this evening with periods of drizzle. And then tomorrow, we're going to see drizzle to start the day, mostly cloudy by the afternoon, with the high reaching only 15, which is pretty low for the month of August, don't you think? Especially when you compare it to, you know, central Newfoundland, for example, which we'll see a low of 11 this evening. Sure, with cloudy skies. But tomorrow, it's going to be clear with a high of 26, feeling like 30. It's like a tale of two provinces right there, right? Along the West Coast, including Corner Brook, partly cloudy tonight, the low at 13. Tomorrow, you as well will see the humidity up to 30 with a mix of sun and cloud.
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1: As a way to attract a potential mate, capuchin monkeys will often pee on their hands and then rub it all over their bodies. I think flowers and chocolates are probably a better way to go, personally.
0: This has been useless knowledge you can impress your friends with.

0: Well, the Royal St. John's Regatta is now in the past. However, you may want to start training for next year. How's your Thursday going? I'm Robert Chun. The provincial government has added a little bit of an extra incentive to next year's rowing season. They say they'll pay out $10,000 to any men or women's crew, and a senior men's or women's crew, that can win all three of the big rowing events happening next year. That's the Royal St. John's Regatta, the Placentia Regatta, and the Harbor Grace Regatta. So, now the government's kind of upping the ante there a little bit. You know what I mean? If you're a rower, man, an extra $10,000, yeah, that's plenty incentive now to start training for next year. Even if you're not a rower, maybe you want to become a rower right now with $10,000 on the line, hey? And even if you're not interested in rowing at all, man, even just being a spectator, it's going to add a little bit of an extra excitement now come next year's Royal St. John's Regatta if there is a team that has scored the championship in the Placentia and the Harbor Grace Regatta to see if they can get that triple crown and get that $10,000. That makes things a little extra exciting. Don't go anywhere. Red Rider is coming your way right after this here on Newfoundland's Aussie FM.
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Well, much of the Maritimes have been going through some serious heat lately, to the point where Environment Canada has issued heat warnings across Nova Scotia, PEI, and New Brunswick. And there are some parts of Newfoundland that will be touching 30 degrees with the humidity now over the next couple of days as we get ready to head into the weekend. That is, except for the east coast of Newfoundland. You know, you're hearing about heat warnings so close to you, but then here you are in St. John's looking out the window and thinking to yourself, man, I feel left out.

0: Well, the city of St. John's is looking for your inputs. Hope you're enjoying your Thursday. I'm Robert Sean. The city says that next week they'll be installing a landmark sign in front of the Mary Brown Center. And this sign is just going to say St. John's in big block letters. If you've ever been to Toronto, if you visited Nathan Phillips Square, just in front of City Hall there, you'll know that they have the big Toronto sign. Well, it's the same sort of concept, okay? Big block letters. It's going to say St. John's. It's going to light up at night. But the city wants to get your feedback on it and, you know, get an idea whether you like it or not. So once it's installed, once you take a look at it, if you want to give your thoughts, you can visit engagestjohns.ca up until September 18th to kind of give your two cents. And the city says they'll be going through all the feedback and deciding whether or not to keep it there or maybe move it to another part of the city. So this is all, you know, a work in progress. We'll see how things go sort of situation. Stick around. Fleetwood Mac plus your Oz FM weather is coming your way right after this here on Newfoundland's Oz FM.
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4: We're looking at drizzle to continue into this evening across Avalon and East Coast with the low down to 11. So essentially what you're seeing right now is what you're going to get later on. Tomorrow we're going to start the day with some drizzle, but things should calm down as the day goes on. We're looking at a mostly cloudy end to the work week with the high hitting 15 degrees. Central Newfoundland will see cloudy skies this evening with the low down to 11, but things will clear off in time for tomorrow. The high 26, hitting 30 with the humidity. And along the west coast, including Corner Brook, a few clouds tonight, the low at 13, with some sunny breaks tomorrow, a high of 25 in the forecast, with the humidity reaching 30.
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Well, I got to send out congratulations to local singer Paige Penny, who won a nationwide search for Canada's next biggest country music star. With the win, Paige gets $10,000 plus a recording contract. So make note of that name, Paige Penny, because you never know, you might be seeing her next year on stage down at the George Strait Festival, or maybe playing at Churchill Park. Man, who knows? Who knows what this opportunity is gonna present to young Paige? Elton John's gonna take you back to the electric 80s in just a bit, but first, here's Third Eye Blind on Us FM.

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0: House of Northern Pikes on Oz FM. I hope you have a great Thursday. I'm Robert Sean. That's tomorrow morning at 8:10. 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You know, even if it's the last one of the season, imagine the summer barbecue you could have in your backyard with a brand new Traeger Woodridge Pro Pellet Grill, plus everything you need to go along with it. You know, I'm talking a tomahawk steak, some nice rub, some barbecue sauce. Everything you need. Okay, so get grilled with Hugh and Chanel tomorrow morning at 8:10 for your chance to win. Chilliwack is coming up next, right here on Oz FM.
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And that was April Wine. Tonight is a wonderful time to fall on Oz FM. It is 2:07 in the Oz FM studio, looking a bit, looks like it's going to be a bit of a drizzly, cloudy one out. Yeah, we're back to drizzle, but I think it's going to dissipate. We'll talk about that after. I had a great regatta. I'll tell you all about that as well. And it's Throwback Thursday, and I'm telling you about the Newfoundland Rangers. Do you know who they are? They operated in 1935 to 1950, and they were like servicemen they're kind of like public servants and cops and military police that helped people in the outports when there was no roads. They were on horseback and everything. Got lots of stories. We'll tell you all about the Newfoundland Rangers and all that, and we'll have a good gab, and I'll tell you about my regatta. It was so nice. I met so many good people, and it was lots of fun. Well, here's a bit of Train in Vain by The Clash. A good one. Hope you're okay.

0: A bit of White Stripes for you. 7 National Army on Oz FM. It is 2:18 in the Oz FM studio. How are you doing? I had a great regatta. Did you? I hope you did. So I walked down and it was a really nice day and lots of families and kids there. And it was the perfect day, wasn't it? Wasn't too hot, wasn't too cold, little windy, but yeah, the rain stayed away. Oh, it was the great, best regatta for me ever when, you know, weather-wise, because it wasn't too hot, muggy. And I talked to lots of people and yeah, it was just a nice day in the community and I got lots of pictures and stories and it was excellent. And I stayed clear of the bear tent, so I was right proud of that. Hope you're good, and I hope you had a great, great, great regatta. I'll be right back, because I got to tell you about the, you know what they're called? The Rangers, the Newfoundland Rangers. Grand old story for you coming up.
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0: How you making out today? Hope you're having a good Thursday out there. Let's look at the weather for tonight and tomorrow. St. John's, Mount Pearl, and the Avalon. Well, we're back to drizzle and fog patches and lows of 11 degrees. But tomorrow, it'll look a little better, but not really. Periods of rain and drizzle, but it'll end in the morning. Then it'll be cloudy and 15 degrees. Central Newfoundland tonight, you're looking at cloudy skies and a bit of drizzle, yes, overnight, and 10 degrees is the low. Tomorrow, it'll be cloudy and a little drizzle, but it'll end in the morning, and you'll see highs of 22 degrees. West coast of Newfoundland tonight, clearing, increasing cloudiness overnight, though a little bit of fog patches and lows of 11 degrees. And tomorrow, clearing in the morning and fog patches, but they'll end in the morning as well. And highs, oh yeah, 26 degrees. Enjoy.
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And that was More Than a Feeling, Boston on Odds FM. It is 2:35 and 44 seconds, mind you, in the Odds FM studio. Donnie Love here, and it is a nice day out. I don't know, looks a bit foggy and gray, but I think it's mild out anyways. But anyways, well, that was More Than a Feeling. Well, now if you're rowing, you're going to get More Than a Feeling now because there's money on the line. Did you hear about this? So there's an extra incentive now for rowing crews this summer. So the province, they're offering out this $10,000 bonus now to senior men's and women's crew who win this kind of thing called the Triple Crown. So what it does, if they take the St. John's race first place and the Placentia race first place and the Harbor Grace race first place, they will they'll win $10,000. So it should make the races that more exciting, isn't it? Because now, you know, it's not just bragging rights on the line, it is a bit of cash on the go and $10,000. So there you go. I might get my oars sharpened up now for next year and be at it and win that $10,000.

0: It is Throwback Thursday on the Donnie Love Show, and today I'm going to throw you back to the Newfoundland Ranger Force. So before there was any highways or anything that connected communities or even like police detached departments everywhere, these rangers would help communities, and they really counted on the Newfoundland Rangers. So they traveled by horses and boats and dog teams and, even on foot. And what they do, they bring law and order, deliver mail, and they would help like medical emergencies even, and they would lend a hand anywhere where they were needed. And lots of places, like, they really couldn't do without the Rangers. And it wasn't just law that they were like enforcing. It was like, you know, if something went wrong, they helped. Or so they wore many hats. And I guess this was about the 1930s and to the 1950s. And they were really part of Newfoundland and Labrador's life, and they connected community and they helped people. So how cool is that? They served with courage and, I guess, common sense, and they directly connected the people in communities together, and they looked after them. So it was a fantastic part of history in Newfoundland, Labrador. And that was the Throwback Thursday for today, the Newfoundland Ranger Force.
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How are you? It is 3:11 in the Oz FM studio, and I just finished me coffee now, and I'm going for a tea. I'm getting right on it today. How are you making out? I hope you're doing good. Well, Targa, you know, Targa, Newfoundland, well, they're celebrating 25 years, and it's a big anniversary. Can you believe it? 25 years. And what they're doing this year is they're live streaming the whole event for the first time. So it's really cool because the rally covers about 2,000 kilometers of roads across rural Newfoundland and people all around the world.

0: When You're Gone, Bryan Adams and the Spice Girl Mel C. Yeah, MC. Her name should be MC. It's Mel C. How are you doing? Listen, I got to say congratulations to Paige Penny. So this is the deal, what happened. Now, she is a singer from East End St. John's, and she won this huge country music rising star competition. And yeah, everybody voted for her. She shared this video and everybody, it went viral anyways. So yeah, it was a national contest, and she takes home 10,000 buckaroos and in a recording contract in a professionally produced like recording session and media training and all that rigmarole. And anyways, she's a country rising national star, and she gets this tour. Congratulations, Paige Penny. Yes, I know Paige Penny. I've seen her around. She's a really good singer. So, God, good on you, Paige. We're so excited. And go, Paige, go. Anyways, how cool is that? Representing Newfoundland and Labrador. And Paige gets her $10,000 recording contract. And I wish her the best of luck.
1: 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A lot. Basically, if it has a cemetery, I'm in it. I'm from Newfoundland, but I can do a London accent.
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0: How you making out today? Hope you're having a good Thursday out there. Let's look at the weather for tonight and tomorrow. St. John's, Mount Pearl, and the Avalon. Well, we're back to drizzle and fog patches and lows of 11 degrees. But tomorrow, it'll look a little better, but not really. Periods of rain and drizzle, but it'll end in the morning. Then it'll be cloudy and 15 degrees. Central Newfoundland tonight, you're looking at cloudy skies and a bit of drizzle. Yes, overnight, and 10 degrees is the low. Tomorrow, it'll be cloudy and a little drizzle, but it'll end in the morning, and you'll see highs of 22 degrees. West coast of Newfoundland tonight, clearing, increasing cloudiness overnight, though. A little bit of fog patches and lows of 11 degrees, and tomorrow, clearing in the morning and fog patches, but they'll end in the morning as well, and highs, 26 degrees. Enjoy.
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big moment in hockey for St. John's hockey fans. Our player, Ben Veach, he scored the third goal at the Gretzky Cup as Canada beat Sweden 8-3. So that win gives Canada the perfect 3-0 record in the round robin. So Veach and Paradise's native Quinn Norman, they both represent Canada now at the tournament after they were playing with the Newfoundland Regiment last season. So now Canada has the move on now to face Finland in the semifinal. So two Newfoundland players helping lead the way for Team Canada. How cool is that, and how proud are we of them?

0: that was falling for the first time. Is there an ending? Is there an ending?
1: Bam.
0: No, just... No, that... Okay, I thought there was a... Bam. Falling for the first time, bare naked ladies. How you doing? It is 3:51 and 14 seconds in the Odds of M studio. Donnie's here. I just had my nice supper, and I had some chicken breast there now, and I had it in the microwave. And I remember when I was when I'm home with Dad, and he said, oh, put that on 403-2 on bake. And I said, no, Dad, just press popcorn twice. He said, no, you can't do that. Yes, just popcorn twice. That's how I heat up everything. Anyways, we got to talk about something else. That controversial sign. Remember that? It was an $80,000 welcome sign. And what happened is the city hall put it, they were going to put it in Bannerman Park, and everybody kind of kicked up a little fuss about it, and they stopped that. And now the plan is to temporarily install it, where the Mary Brown Center is. So they're going to put it next to that. So weather permitting, next week, they're going to put it there, and then they're going to see how people feel about that. And then eventually, if everyone likes it, it'll go there permanently. So public feedback is open till September the 18th about that. So now is your chance to, let the city know what you think.
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Volkswagen captured the third straight women's championship, and they crossed the line in 5 minutes, 11 seconds. And then on the men's side, fine strokes, plastering, and painting, they took the long course title, and they were at 9 minutes, 22 seconds. And they were led by the champion crew leader, James Cadogan. So almost 70 teams competed in 20 races yesterday at the Quiddivity Lake. And what a huge day, and what a great tradition. So congratulations to all the rowers and coaches and volunteers, and you did a great job in this year's regatta. Here's a bit of Genesis on Oz FM. I hope you enjoy it.

0: that was Perfect Simple Plan on Oz. It is 4:22 in the Oz FM studio. How are you doing? Hope you're having a grand old day out there. Tomorrow's Friday. How exciting is that? Here's a quick sports update for you. Now, soccer playoffs are on the go. And if you're a soccer fan, tonight is the night. So senior soccer playoffs get underway tonight at King George V. So Holy Cross women are taking on the CBS Strikers, and that is at 6 p.m. tonight. Go see that. And then the men are hitting the field tomorrow. So the winners move on to Sunday's championship finals, and you'll be able to catch that if you go down there and watch that at King George V. So there you go. Soccer's on the go. 6 p.m. today. The women are the Holy Cross are taking on the CBS. You got to go see it. I'm going down there. Hope to see you soon.
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2: It was a busy day at St. John's Provincial Court as many big cases were called before judges today. The preliminary inquiry for Jordan Woods got underway today. Woods is accused of killing a 28-year-old man on October 31st, 2025. It was around 1:45 that afternoon when police responded to a home in the Rabbitown area. There they found a man who was dead. The death was determined to be suspicious, and Woods was charged with murder. His preliminary inquiry is set over for 4 more days. Matthew Anthony Delaney, another man accused of murder, also had a court appearance today. He's been charged with killing 2 people on Aldershot Street in St. John's in December of last year. The Crown noted that all the disclosure hasn't been reviewed yet, and there's even more to come. Lawyers pointed out there are over 300 videos and recordings to go through. The case was adjourned for the day, and lawyers will meet back on September 10th to see if that was enough time to review the material. Meanwhile, Mitchell Rose, the 32-year-old man who is facing 3 attempted murder charges, has also been called in court today. Rose is facing a number of charges after an alleged attack in 2025 at an apartment building in the west end of St. John's. Several women suffered serious injuries. His family members spoke out after the incident, saying Rose has schizophrenia and he was in psychosis during the time of the alleged crimes. But Rose has since been deemed fit to stand trial. Trial dates have not yet been set as the Crown has received more disclosure to review. And that's your Oz FM headline news from the NTV Newsroom. I'm Mary Kate O'Neill.
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3: How you doing, Newfoundland and Labrador? Happy Thursday to you. Metro and Avalon. RDF continues tonight, along with that cool 10-degree low this evening. That's thanks to a north wind gusting 20 to 40 kilometers per hour. It is similar conditions into Friday, slowly bettering itself as the day goes on, but still finishing off with a mainly cloudy evening and keeping cool. 15 is as warm as it gets as that wind stays in a north-driven direction. For Central, a little bit of drizzle kicking around this evening, more so to the further east you go in that region. Fog patches come in overnight. That's going to be all clear into Friday morning. In fact, conditions as a whole clearing Friday. A lovely day of sun and cloud in store. The daytime highs are reaching the mid-20s once again. A little bit of humidity going to feel closer to that 30 mark. And for the West Coast, just a few clouds kicking around this evening. 13 degrees the low under a very light, manageable wind. Again, mid-20s and sun come Friday. Start to finish. An awesome way to finish the week out west. The Humidex does fall things into that feels like 30-degree mark. So keep that in mind. For the Oz FM Weather Center, I'm Ryan Harding.
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0: And that was Drift Away, Uncle Cracker on Oz FM. And Uncle Cracker's here now today.
1: Sure.
0: Ryan Harding's in the studio. How are you?
1: Not bad. You drift away if you're out on the lake there today. A little extra wind.
0: Yeah.
1: So it was a good thing it went ahead yesterday.
0: It was the perfect day, wasn't it? I thought.
1: Yeah. It was great.
0: It was a late
1: shower. So there was a couple races that were pushed off a little bit because of the increased wind in the afternoon. So some of the younger kids were out rowing in a bit of light rain. But championship races, decent conditions. Mm-hmm. Not unlike last year, actually, to be fair.
0: And what's your takeaway on this year's regatta and memories?
1: Oh, listen, man, it is just the community as a whole is represented down there. And that's what I like about it. So if you go to a hockey game, you get hockey fans. You go to a basketball game, you get basketball. A country music concert, you get country music fans. The regatta is for everybody.
0: Mm.
1: And each and every member of our community is represented down there. It's nice. I love
0: it. Yeah, we'll leave it at that because that's perfect.
1: Yeah.
0: And tell us about the weather now. Is she going to be foggy and drizzly and freezing?
1: For St. John's and Bonavista, Vista, it continues. For the rest of the island, tomorrow's gorgeous. So that cloud pulls back. The north wind still holds over the northeast side of the island. So St. John's, we're looking at anywhere from 13 to 15 degrees, prolonged cloud and prolonged periods of drizzle into tomorrow. Central and the west coast, opening right up. Clear skies, mid-20s, a little bit of humidity, going to make it feel closer to 30 degrees. So it's kind of the tail of two sides there. And that cloud spends the day pulling back. So if you wake up and you're not in St. John's and you look up, you say, hey, Ryan said there's going to be no cloud. Just wait. As long as you're not in St. John's, the sun will come out.
0: All right, cool.
1: Yeah.
0: Cool. The sun will come out.
1: Tomorrow for some.
0: Yeah, cool. There you go. Okay, good to see you. We'll talk to you tomorrow. Friday, baby.
1: Can't wait.
0: All right. 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

And that was Dream Police from Cheap Trick on Oz FM. And one of those songs that sounds like it came straight out of a late night dream. And it was released in 1979. That's an old one, hey, boss. And that idea came from, you know, when you're asleep, but your mind is still racing and causing trouble. So that's what that song's about. So let's go right into from Dream Police. Here's a bit of Sex and Candy by Mercy's Playground.

Sometimes we're mild. 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You're never gonna beat me down. We're always Oz FM.

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0: And that was Prince, When Doves Cry. And oh, how I miss Prince. He was an absolute talent, wasn't he? Not only a great singer and a songwriter, but he was an unbelievable guitar player. And I remember Paul McCartney in an interview saying this, that Prince got a lot of his influence playing his guitar off Jimi Hendrix. Pretty cool, hey? But Prince always made it completely his own. He was a true one-of-a-kind musician and legend. And I don't know, there won't be anyone like that ever again. Yeah. I'll be right back after the news.
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2: It was a busy day at St. John's Provincial Court as many big cases were called before judges today. The preliminary inquiry for Jordan Woods got underway today. Woods is accused of killing a 28-year-old man on October 31st, 2025. It was around 1:45 that afternoon when police responded to a home in the Rabbitown area. There they found a man who was dead. The death was determined to be suspicious, and Woods was charged with murder. His preliminary inquiry is set over for 4 more days. Matthew Anthony Delaney, another man accused of murder, also had a court appearance today. He's been charged with killing 2 people on Aldershot Street in St. John's in December of last year. The Crown noted that all the disclosure hasn't been reviewed yet, and there's even more to come. Lawyers pointed out there are over 300 videos and recordings to go through. The case was adjourned for the day, and lawyers will meet back on September 10th to see if that was enough time to review the material. Meanwhile, Mitchell Rose, the 32-year-old man who is facing 3 attempted murder charges, has also been called in court today. Rose is facing a number of charges after an alleged attack in 2025 at an apartment building in the west end of St. John's. Several women suffered serious injuries. His family members spoke out after the incident, saying Rose has schizophrenia and he was in psychosis during the time of the alleged crimes. But Rose has since been deemed fit to stand trial. Trial dates have not yet been set as the Crown has received more disclosure to review. And that's your Oz FM Headline News from the NTV Newsroom. I'm Mary Kate O'Neill.
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3: How you doing, Newfoundland and Labrador? Happy Thursday to you. Metro and Avalon, RDF continues tonight. Along with that, cool 10-degree low this evening. That's thanks to a north wind gusting 20 to 40 kilometers per hour. It is similar conditions into Friday, slowly bettering itself as the day goes on, but still finishing off with a mainly cloudy evening and keeping cool. 15 is as warm as it gets as that wind stays in a north-driven direction. For Central, a little bit of drizzle kicking around this evening, more so to the further east you go in that region. Fog patches come in overnight. That's going to be all clear into Friday morning. In fact, conditions as a whole clearing Friday. A lovely day of sun and cloud in store. The daytime highs are reaching the mid-20s once again. A little bit of humidity going to feel closer to that 30 mark. And for the West Coast, just a few clouds kicking around this evening. 13 degrees the low under a very light, manageable wind. Again, mid-20s and sun come Friday. Start to finish. An awesome way to finish the week out west. The Humidex does fall things into that feels like 30-degree mark. So keep that in mind. For the Oz FM Weather Center, I'm Ryan Harding.
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It is Throwback Thursday on the Donnie Love Show, and today I'm going to throw you back to the Newfoundland Ranger Force. So before there was any highways or anything that connected communities or even like police detached departments everywhere, these rangers would help communities, and they really counted on the Newfoundland Rangers. So they traveled by horses and boats and dog teams and, even on foot. And what they do, they bring law and order, deliver mail, and they would help like medical emergencies even. And they would lend a hand anywhere where they were needed. Lots of places, like, they really couldn't do without the Rangers. And it wasn't just law that they were, like, enforcing. It was like something went wrong, they helped. So they wore many hats. And I guess this was about the 1930s and to the 1950s. And, they were really part of Newfoundland and Labrador's life. And they connected community and they helped people. So how cool is that? They served with courage and, I guess, common sense. And they directly connected the people in communities together, and they looked after them. So it was a fantastic part of history in Newfoundland and Labrador. And that was the Throwback Thursday for today, the Newfoundland

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0: And that was Life is a Highway by Tom Cochran. And that is so true, isn't it? Life is a highway, ups and downs. And you never know, you never know. And you never know when you're going to be someone's hero or your you know, someone's joy. So be good to people always. You never know what people are going through, especially me. How are you making out? Great day today. Tomorrow's Friday. Hooray. Hope you got some good plans. I don't. I got to make some. So I think I'm just going to chill out and clean my bathroom or something like that and give my cat a cuddle or something like that and watch a bit of movies and maybe order some butter chicken. That sounds it. There, I got a plan. As easy as that. Now I got something to do. Thanks for listening. And we had a grand old show today. We were talking about the regatta and memories and when you were going down there with a child. And everybody's been doing this for so long. And it's just an amazing thing. Every time I walk down there, I've been walking down the same route every year. And I'm like, wow, here we go again. Amazing, hey? The memories. Thanks for the memories, regatta. And listen. If you want to see something soon, it's on the go. King George V soccer match is happening. Holy Cross women are taking on the CBS Strikers right now at 6 p.m. Go down and see that. And tomorrow the men are playing. So yeah, lots of soccer on the go. And this is the senior soccer playoffs. Anyhow, I still got lots more music to come. And yeah, thanks for listening coast to coast. I'm here every day, 2 to 6. So you know where to find me.
1: I am the sun. Good morning. The real sun, no matter what Romeo says about Juliet.
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1: Ew, no. I don't audition. I'm a huge star. I can brighten up any comedy or make the crowd sweat a drama. But I don't do late shows.
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I do love Crucial Taunt's version of that one, but I'll take Sweet as well. Ballroom Blitz on Newfoundland's Oz FM. What's up, Stephen Lethbridge here. What are you blaming your hangover on today? Be that an actual hangover or just maybe feeling a little stiff and sore? Is it the George Street Festival? Is it Regatta? Is it just the horrors persisting once again? Whatever it is, hopefully you're getting through this week just fine.

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Oz was made for playing rock. 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

0: Newfoundland's Oz FM. Indeed it does. Honeymoon Suite, one of the bands I have had the great pleasure of introducing on the George Street stage over the years. I'm Stephen Lethbridge, and I was down for the Beaches last night as well. What a show they put on, man. That was a lot of fun. It was a packed house wrapping up a wicked week in the heart of downtown St. John's. Saw folks down there with the regatta gear still on, maybe getting some of those post-race jitters out, and tons of people enjoying a great night of music. Don't go anywhere. Still to come at 7:30, I'm going to be giving you another chance to guess Who's That Pokemon, and then right after, another chance. We were off yesterday, so a double shot of Who's That Pokemon and chances to win a prize pack from Entertainment Center coming up at 7:30.
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10: How you doing, Newfoundland and Labrador? Happy Thursday to you. Metro and Avalon, RDF continues tonight. Along with that, cool 10-degree low this evening. That's thanks to a north wind gusting 20 to 40 kilometers per hour. It is similar conditions into Friday, slowly bettering itself as the day goes on, but still finishing off with a mainly cloudy evening and keeping cool. 15 is as warm as it gets as that wind stays in a north-driven direction. For Central, a little bit of drizzle kicking around this evening, more so to the further east you go in that region. Fog patches come in overnight. That's going to be all clear into Friday morning. In fact, conditions as a whole clearing Friday. A lovely day of sun and cloud in store. The daytime highs are reaching the mid-20s once again. A little bit of humidity going to feel closer to that 30 mark. And for the West Coast, just a few clouds kicking around this evening. 13 degrees the low under a very light, manageable wind. Again, mid-20s and sun come Friday. Start to finish. An awesome way to finish the week out west. The Humidex does fall things into that feels like 30-degree mark. So keep that in mind. For the Oz FM Weather Center, I'm Ryan Harding.
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Newfoundland's Oz FM, American Authors, and Best Day of My Life with Stephen Lethbridge, and shaking the cobwebs off today after a night down on George Street. Was thinking about what I could talk about on the show. Started scrolling through my social media, see what the people are talking about. And man, I was just bombarded, my eyes accosted by dumb AI poster after dumb AI poster. You know, the ones where everybody's like hyper-textured or, you know, they look like one of those stupid cartoon characters. Man, I am just so done with them. So done. So I want you to fill in the blanks. Tell me, what are you done with on social media? Fill in the blanks. I am sick and tired of seeing blank on social media. Let me know. 947 OzFM on socials.

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0: Newfoundland's Ozzy FM. It's Great Big Sea with Alan Doyle, of course, Sea of No Cares. And Alan, a part of this year's George Street Festival lineup. And he's got a busy rest of his 2026 as well, Alan Doyle. Show's coming up in Ontario later this summer before heading to the other NL. A gig in Amsterdam coming up in mid-September before he picks it up with the folks in Telltale Harbor once again.
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I am sick and tired of seeing what on social media? For me, the thing that sent me over the edge earlier today was just like an inundation of those AI posters. You know the ones. They're awful. They're so, so bad. I will say, though, by the same token, in the interest of fairness, complainers really get me down on social media. The people that are just using it as their own place to gripe to the world. And also, have you ever noticed where somebody is pouring their heart out on social media? Perhaps they are complaining about something, and it's the condescending laugh reaction on Facebook that is just excruciating. Man, it irks me. Let me know. Fill in the blank at 947 Oz FM on socials. I am sick and tired of seeing blank on social media.

0: Newfoundland's Oz FM. It's Neil Young and Cinnamon Girl. A rugged roots rocker, that Neil Young. Or is he? On a recent episode of Tegan and Sarah's podcast, Canadian singer-songwriter Dan Mangan said that Neil Young has the softest hands of any hands he's ever shaken. The host went on to say that he's just got such kind, beautiful eyes as well. Neil Young, a man of many facets.
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5: How you doing, Newfoundland and Labrador? Happy Thursday to you. Metro and Avalon. RDF continues tonight, along with that cool 10-degree low this evening. That's thanks to a north wind gusting 20 to 40 kilometers per hour. It is similar conditions into Friday, slowly bettering itself as the day goes on, but still finishing off with a mainly cloudy evening and keeping cool. 15 is as warm as it gets as that wind stays in a north-driven direction. For Central, a little bit of drizzle kicking around this evening, more so to the further east you go in that region. Fog patches come in overnight. That's going to be all clear into Friday morning. In fact, conditions as a whole clearing Friday. A lovely day of sun and cloud in store. The daytime highs are reaching the mid-20s once again. A little bit of humidity going to feel closer to that 30 mark. And for the West Coast, just a few clouds kicking around this evening. 13 degrees the low under a very light, manageable wind. Again, mid-20s and sun come Friday. Start to finish. An awesome way to finish the week out west. The Humidex does fall things into that feels like 30-degree mark. So keep that in mind. For the OzFM Weather Center, I'm Ryan Harding.
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Sports Newfoundland's Aussie FM. I'm Stephen Lethbridge. Time to guess. Who's that Pokemon? Apparently a tricky one last night based on the amount of correct answers I got. The answer to last night's edition was Tinka Tough. I needed the correct one, but congrats to Robin, Ryan, and Andy. All got their correct guesses in. And they're in for Friday's grand prize draw. We're doubling up this evening. I was off yesterday because of Regatta Day. So we're playing twice this evening. It's only fair that on Friday we're giving away an awesome Pokemon prize pack. Collectibles from Entertainment Center. Check them at 37 O'Leary Avenue, Main Highway, Bay Roberts as well. Get some of the latest and greatest cards. Giving away a Pitch Black ETB. It's the latest full set to come out, as well as the first Partner Illustration Series 2. A very hot ticket item. All right, I got three clues. You got to guess who's that Pokemon by texting the Oz line. Clue number one, I'll say first, you've got a 50-50 shot of getting this poison type right from the original 151 Pokemon. If you think about it, it makes sense. Clue number two, this basic Pokemon and its other half are the only ones in the entire series to feature symbols in their name, not counting punctuation or numbers. This one particularly features a plus sign, not an arrow. And clue number three, it's said that this Pokemon's design was inspired by the mythical Moon Rabbit, while its name references the word needle. Who's that Pokemon? Text the Oz line to win. 709-576-6936.

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0: Newfoundland's Oz FM. Tom Petty and the Heartbreakers into the Great Wide Open. Stephen Lethbridge with round two of Who's That Pokemon? Forgot a day yesterday. I didn't have to work, so I'm working twice as hard to give you some Pokemon cards and collectibles this evening from Entertainment Center, 37 O'Leary Avenue, Main Highway, Bay Roberts. All your collectibles needs, Pokemon and otherwise. So if you got the first one right at 7:30 and you get this one right, fantastic. That's two entries in tomorrow's grand prize draw. All right, clue number one. This ghost-type Pokemon may appear cute, but it can be deadly. The flame atop its head is said to absorb nearby organisms' life energy. Clue number two. It's a basic Pokemon that was introduced in Generation 5 and along with several fire-type Pokemon, of which this is not. It's one of the slowest in the entire series. And clue number three, this Pokemon has a card featured in the Pitch Black set, included in this week's prize pack being given away tomorrow. It's also part of the evolutionary line, where the final evolution is showcased in a special illustration rare. Who's that Pokemon? Text the Oz line with your answer, 709-576-6936.
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Sean Mullins, Lullaby on Newfoundland's Oz FM. Not Rockabye, as I called that song for about 20 darn years. Stephen Lethbridge with you. I want to give a big shout out to the hardworking folks over at the Single Parents Association of Newfoundland and Labrador. 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Binders will be great. Marker sets are also extremely helpful. If you can help them out at all, make sure to look them up online. 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

0: Leave it Lanzas FM, Blue Rodeo, and hasn't hit me yet. Stephen Lethbridge with you. I would be remiss if I went any further and did not congratulate the winning teams of yesterday's Royal St. John's Regatta. Volkswagen capturing its third straight women's title, winning the Kim Sterling Memorial Trophy. And on the men's side, Fine Strokes Plaster and Painting captured the long course title as well. Coming up, we have this evening's edition of Four Fun Facts. And have you ever wondered where the Spice Girls' nicknames like Scary, Ginger, and Posh came from? It wasn't a marketing ploy. The truth is much lazier. And that truth coming up in 15 minutes.
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9: How you doing, Newfoundland and Labrador? Happy Thursday to you. Metro and Avalon, RDF continues tonight. Along with that, cool 10-degree low this evening. That's thanks to a north wind gusting 20 to 40 kilometers per hour. It is similar conditions into Friday. Slowly bettering itself as the day goes on, but still finishing off with a mainly cloudy evening and keeping cool. 15 is as warm as it gets as that wind stays in a north-driven direction. For Central, a little bit of drizzle kicking around this evening, more so to the further east you go in that region. Fog patches come in overnight. That's going to be all clear into Friday morning. In fact, conditions as a whole clearing Friday. A lovely day of sun and cloud in store. The daytime highs are reaching the mid-20s once again. A little bit of humidity going to feel closer to that 30 mark. And for the West Coast, just a few clouds kicking around this evening. 13 degrees the low under a very light, manageable wind. Again, mid-20s and sun come Friday. Start to finish. An awesome way to finish the week out west. The Humidex does fall things into that feels like 30-degree mark. Keep that in mind. For the Oz FM Weather Center, I'm Ryan Harding.
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I get no doubt, but I go again. You're never gonna keep me down. 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
1: I'm Stephen Lethbridge, and our first fun fact of the evening, we go to China, where the number 8 is considered lucky. That's because the Chinese word for 8 is very similar to the Chinese word for wealth. Conversely, 4 is unlucky because it sounds like the word for death. I mean, in life, what is there besides those things, really? No matter how many times you shower, the average person is home to about 1,000 different species of germs on their body. Imagine if you could charge rent, though. That'd be pretty sick. Do you remember those huge hoop skirts women used to wear back in the day? It was great with a petticoat. Well, that fashion trend got so extreme that at one point, some women couldn't fit through a typical doorway because their skirt was so wide. They say modern fashion trends are stupid. And finally, have you ever wondered where the Spice Girls' nicknames like Ginger, Scary, and Posh came from? It wasn't a marketing ploy dreamed up by the record label. Those nicknames were actually invented by a lazy journalist who didn't want to have to remember the group members' actual names. Listen, the fact that we still know, I'm guessing, the Spice Girls' nicknames and their actual names so many years on, but we don't know who that journalist was, speaks volumes.

0: Hart and Magic Man on Newfoundland's Oz FM. Stephen Lethbridge with you. And what food had one TikToker this emotional?
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0: The answer coming up in 15 minutes.
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2: It tastes so good.
0: That is a TikToker by the name of Love Sue on TikTok. Love Sue Official specifically. Up until very recently, they were a vegan for 14 years, and they decided to break that streak. They had their husband prepare for them a beautiful strip loin steak. Medium done perfectly with some garlic on top. And she was really nervous about it. Putting herself out there on social media is not an easy thing to do, especially with something like this, because, listen, vegans get a lot of flack. Let's face it. However, she really enjoyed it, like, so much that she was, like, sobbing. She said, oh, it's so good. It's really good. And honestly, if you've had a really good steak, she's right.

0: Stupid Lens on ZipFM. Anybody else watching those live clips from those Rush concerts this summer? Band is reunited, of course. Less the late, great Neil Peart on drums, Annika Niles filling in beautifully. Her rendition of the drum lines on Tom Sawyer are unbelievable. Wish I could go check out one of those shows. Now, we're talking about a once vegan tasting steak for the first time on TikTok and realizing what she had been missing so much that it moved her to tears. Well, perhaps that could be you. Maybe if you are the winner of Get Grilled with Hugh and Chanel in Oz Mornings, play along at 8:10. If you can guess six trivia questions correctly in 60 seconds, by the way, a lot harder than it sounds, you could win the ultimate barbecue package from The Woodshed. A Traeger Woodridge Pro Pellet Grill valued at $1,500 as well as $350 worth of meat and products from our friends at Anderson's in downtown St. John's.
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3: How you doing, Newfoundland and Labrador? Happy Thursday to you. Metro and Avalon, RDF continues tonight. Along with that, cool 10-degree low this evening. That's thanks to a north wind gusting 20 to 40 kilometers per hour. It is similar conditions into Friday, slowly bettering itself as the day goes on, but still finishing off with a mainly cloudy evening and keeping cool. 15 is as warm as it gets as that wind stays in a north-driven direction. For Central, a little bit of drizzle kicking around this evening, more so to the further east you go in that region. Fog patches come in overnight. That's going to be all clear into Friday morning. In fact, conditions as a whole clearing Friday. A lovely day of sun and cloud in store. The daytime highs are reaching the mid-20s once again. A little bit of humidity going to feel closer to that 30 mark. And for the West Coast, just a few clouds kicking around this evening. 13 degrees the low under a very light, manageable wind. Again, mid-20s and sun come Friday. Start to finish. An awesome way to finish the week out west. The Humidex does fall things into that feels like 30-degree mark. So keep that in mind. For the OzFM Weather Center, I'm Ryan Harding.
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